0: Before you go, there's something I want you to have.
1: Oh, it's beautiful. But wait a minute, isn't this...
0: Yeah, yes it is.
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3: 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You're self-destructing. Little girl, pick yourself up. Don't blame the world. So you screwed up. But you're gonna be